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Lainey Wilson's new video has fans divided, mostly over the fact that she spends part of it without a head. That's next to The Breakdown.

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0: Lainey Wilson dropped the video for Phone, Keys, Wallet, and apparently the fourth thing on that checklist should have been Head. She's literally decapitated in the video. At one point, Headless Lainey is chasing her own head down a hill and into a pond, which is either hilarious or the beginning of a country music horror franchise nobody asked for. Fans are split on it. Some think it's hysterical. I'm in that camp. Others are basically, yeah, I don't need

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4: For tonight, the cloudy conditions will continue. Our low temperatures will drop back into the 50s. For tomorrow, some stubborn clouds will linger, but the sun will make an occasional appearance, and temperatures will reach the lower 70s. Tomorrow night, mainly cloudy, a low near 56. And then on Thursday, it'll be overcast to start the day, but the clouds will begin to dissipate in the afternoon. It'll be warm, with a high temperature approaching 80 degrees, with a nice light breeze. 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

0: 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We're talking Silver Sands Marina with Kenny Chesney on the show. 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

D-Dub, don't get discouraged if you hit a speed bump. I hit a pretty big speed bump on my health journey. 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Just don't get discouraged. 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
7: For tonight, the cloudy conditions will continue. Our low temperatures will drop back into the 50s. For tomorrow, some stubborn clouds will linger, but the sun will make an occasional appearance, and temperatures will reach the lower 70s. Tomorrow night, mainly cloudy, a low near 56. And then on Thursday, it'll be overcast to start the day, but the clouds will begin to dissipate in the afternoon. It'll be warm, with a high temperature approaching 80 degrees, with a nice light breeze. 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

0: 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Apparently, 1 in 10 people think turn signals come with terms and conditions. And yes, you share the road with them. 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

0: 96.5 Live Free Country, Manchester's country station. It's B-Dub, but at least most of us are on the same page with this. 87% of people in an internet poll say you should always use your turn signal, which means that there are 13% of drivers that apparently believe the little stick next to the steering wheel is more of a suggestion. 10% say you could skip it when intentions are obvious. No, your intentions are obvious to you. I'm over here trying to figure out if you're turning left, changing lanes, or just slowly drifting into my insurance deductible. And there are actually people who say turn signals are stupid. You know what's stupid? Making the rest of us play "Where's this Subaru going at 70 miles an hour?" Use the blinker. It's literally your car's easiest feature.
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More with Kenny Chesney on the show tomorrow, celebrating the release of his new album, Silver Sands Marina, just dropped last Friday. It's amazing. It's Kenny Chesney. What more do you need to say? 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
0: Well, the video's out to this song, and it's got some fans feeling a little mixed about Lainey's head not being attached to her body. There's even a scene where she's chasing her head with her headless body. Actually, kind of funny if you ask me. John Mayer on this one, guitar, phone, key.

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6: 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Now every month that bill shows up, along with a report with a bunch of marketing language saying what a great job they're doing. But they never ask you, how's business? And when you ask questions, all you get back is more marketing speak. You're asking yourself, is any of this actually helping me get more new customers? Because at the end of the day, that's all that you really care about. It doesn't matter what type of business you own, you're not alone. 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
12: For tonight, the cloudy conditions will continue. Our low temperatures will drop back into the 50s. For tomorrow, some stubborn clouds will linger, but the sun will make an occasional appearance and temperatures will reach the lower 70s. Tomorrow night, mainly cloudy, a low near 56. And then on Thursday, it'll be overcast to start the day, but the clouds will begin to dissipate in the afternoon. It'll be warm with a high temperature approaching 80 degrees with a nice light breeze. I'm Peggy James for 96.5 Live Free Country.
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We've apparently been checking into hotel rooms wrong our entire adult lives. 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Flight attendants recommend doing a quick 90-second hotel room autopsy before you even unpack. First, scan the room and make sure nobody's in there. 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Then find your emergency exit. 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

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You've probably seen this story, but this guy got rejected by Ella Langley and somehow decided the only problem was he wasn't being cringy enough. That's next in the breakdown.

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0: A guy went viral after yelling across the parking garage to Ella Langley, asking how many TikTok likes he'd need to take her on a date. Ella said there's not enough in the world. My guy, that was not a scavenger hunt clue. Ella later said she was joking, but added it takes more than TikTok likes. So apparently he heard try harder because he came back with a shopping cart full of flowers, asking if that was enough or if he could at least get a hug at her concert. Buddy, like, no, you shot your shot. She blocked it into the third row. Take the L. And calling yourself an Ella fella forever while pushing 200 flowers through a grocery store isn't romantic. That's how you end up being referred to as the suspect in the second half of the story.

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0: You found it. Southern New Hampshire's new home for country music. Tonight is bottoms up. Throw it on down. 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Gone country. Look at them. Another 12 in a row next in less than 5 minutes.
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0: It's 96.5 Live Free Country. That man right there is Riley Green, and he's coming to the Bank of New Hampshire Pavilion next summer. Just announced his tour. It was like the day before yesterday was announced. Mm-hmm. And we will have tickets for you this morning coming up right around 7:30. It's going to be a good time. Let's keep things going through 12 in a row. It's Morgan Wallen. Yeah.

0: It's your best girlfriend right there, Laura. It's Megan Maroney in Medicine. It's 96.5 Live Free Country. Michael and Laura with you this morning. Laura, you've ridden the subway, correct?
1: Yep.
0: I'm sure you've probably dealt with, what do they call it? The thing that guys do when we sit. Man-spreading, is that it?
1: Man-spreading, yeah.
0: Yeah, it's that annoying. I try really hard not to do it, but sometimes you just get comfortable, you know? Mm-hmm. Anyway, there's this new awkward little public transit habit that it feels a little cringe. What's it called?
1: Seat sliding.
0: We're going to get into that. I'll tell you what, we got one more song after Chris Young, and we'll talk more. 96.5, Live Free.

0: Well, Laura, Jelly Roll was apparently taking some time off, but it was announced recently he's actually going to be headlining a couple of festivals coming up.
1: Oh, interesting. That's not taking time off,
0: I mean,
1: in my opinion.
0: Yeah, it's not. But also at the same time, it's not like he's out on a tour. You know, just doing a couple of performances.
1: I guess.
0: Maybe he needs a couple extra bucks.
1: Yeah, maybe.
0: It's 96.5 Live Free Country. Good morning. We are Michael and Laura. Happy Tuesday, Wednesday. Is it Wednesday already?
1: Yeah, Wednesday.
0: Oh my gosh. That means we've got Would You Rathers coming up just after 7, 8, and 9 o'clock this morning, which is exciting. Mm-hmm. We've also got those tickets to go see Riley Green coming up at 7:35. But first, this I wanted to talk about because you grew up, well, at least were born on the North Shore. Mm-hmm. I spent a good 10, almost 15 years of my life living in Boston. So, and most of us here that live in Southern New Hampshire, we head down into the city all the time. So we've all read, ridden the T.
1: Mm-hmm.
0: And, you know, we've dealt with things like man spreading, those that don't, you know, get up when someone handicapped comes in.
1: Right.
0: Or if an elderly person arrives, you just still selfishly sit in your seats.
1: Or a pregnant lady.
0: Well, now there's this thing on public transit that's happening. It's called seat sliding.
1: Oh, yeah. So, I mean, people are divided. Like, is it a good thing or a bad thing? If a seat is like, you know, you're sitting next to somebody, right? Okay.
0: Okay.
1: And, you know, somebody else, maybe in between the two of you or over near the side of you, gets up and gets off on one of the stops. Do you stay where you are or do you slide over to like have more space? You know what I mean? Like, it's just kind of, some people are like, hey, you're basically saying like, I don't want to sit next to you. And then some people are like, that's a polite thing to do. So that way you get more space. I just want to ride and not have to worry about anybody's feelings. Like, I'm not trying, I'm not there to hurt anyone's feelings, but like, it depends on if I'm comfortable too. Like if like the seat is for some reason not comfortable or ripped or whatever, I'm like, okay, I'd rather sit there. Or if I need more space, like maybe I want to put my bag up on my lap so I can look for my phone because I lost something. Just stupid little things like that. Why does everything have to be such a big deal?
0: So I guess etiquette experts quoted in this story say that it comes down to, you know, like they're on the side of moving, but they're saying it's perfectly fine. But their advice is like, just do it casually.
1: Yeah.
0: You know, don't like sigh or glare, you know, no dramatic scoot. I'm with you. Like, okay, so if I am on the T and it's one of those areas where there's three seats, you know, and I'm in the middle and the person to my right or my left gets up, I'm probably just going to scoot over to leave a little bit of distance between me and the other person.
1: Right.
0: Doesn't mean I think that person smells or something. Doesn't mean I don't want to sit next to that person.
1: They might smell.
0: They might, yes. But I think for the most part, it just means, and I think you'll agree with me, Laura, I think most people want a their personal bubble.
1: Yeah.
0: You know, what's wrong? What's wrong with scooting over? Are they saying it's rude?
1: Some like, people are saying it's extremely rude. I don't think there's a problem with it at all. But also, you and I don't ride a train or a bus all the time. So
0: yeah, but
1: maybe
0: I did.
1: We're the wrong people to ask.
0: I did, though. Yeah. When I lived in the city, I took the orange. I lived in JP and I took the orange line every single morning for 2 years right into Back Bay Station. And yeah, I mean, I don't know. I mean, I've never this

0: was never a thing. I don't think, you know, I never experienced if I scooted over or something, someone being like, what do I smell? I don't think it's rude at all.
1: Yeah, I don't think it is either. And I just think it's weird how everybody's like, oh, that's rude. Or, oh, I think it's like the common thing to do. You should do it. It's like, why are people like, are we that bored in society that we're going to make a big deal of this?
0: I bet it's Gen Z. How much you want to bet?
1: Wow, I hadn't thought of that.
0: How much you want to bet? I guarantee you. Mm. You know, because millennials would never do that.
1: Yeah.
0: You know?
1: Aren't most people riding public transportation too busy on their phones or in a book?
0: Exactly.
1: Anyhow, like, why are we looking around?
0: Exactly.
1: Ah.
0: Yeah. Also, good luck. Like, when is there ever, like, I don't know if you've been on the T lately, but there's never any room anyway.
1: Right.
0: It's usually
1: sardines.
0: It's usually the train, yeah, is so packed that you can't even, like, never mind move. You can't breathe. Yeah. It's 96.5 Live Free Country. We are Michael and Laura. Hey, listen, we still got a lot to get to today. Of course, it's Wednesday, which means we've got Would You Rathers, like we said, coming up just after 7 o'clock. We'll do your first one. And 7:35, we'll have those tickets to go see Riley Green.
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0: Luke Combs and his dad rock era.
1: Yeah, I love it.
0: Rethink some things. It's 96.5 Live Free Country. Michael and Laura with you this morning. Laura, I have a question for you.
1: I have an answer.
0: What's something that used to be completely normal that would seem absolutely insane if we started doing it today? For example, like smoking sections inside of restaurants.
1: You know, I was at a casino last weekend for Holly's 40th. We had a whole other plan, and then the rain ruined everything. So we ended up at the Encore.
0: Oh, yeah.
1: And I didn't see any smoking sections there.
0: I think that's because in casinos, you can just smoke anywhere.
1: Nobody was smoking. Is nobody smoke anymore?
0: Yeah, pretty much.
1: Oh, my goodness.
0: You know, unless you're, I'm pretty sure everyone under, I'm going to say like 35 definitely doesn't smoke. Calling somebody's house and having no idea who's going to answer.
1: What a fun game to play. It's like, you get that like tiny little knot in your stomach. Like, I hope it's not his mom again.
0: Yes.
1: She's going to be like, why are you calling?
0: What about parents sending kids outside in the morning and basically saying, be home when the streetlights come on?
1: Yeah. Did you ever have to stand at the bus stop by yourself?
0: Yeah.
1: Yeah.
0: Well, it's you also, okay. I don't know why I'm getting so defensive about this. I grew up in the suburbs. It was a new development. So, you know, like where the bus stop was on the corner, like my mother could see out her bedroom window directly to the bus stop. And every other kid that was at that particular bus stop, their house was within visual of the parents. So yes, we were alone, but also, not really, you know? And I also only had to take the bus for middle school.
1: I took the bus until freshman year of high school. Yeah.
0: Yeah, I was very fortunate. The neighborhood I grew up in, the high school was at the end of the street, and elementary school was at the end of the street.
1: Very nice.
0: So, here's one. We were just talking about this yesterday, taking pictures on vacation and then waiting a week to find out if any of them were any good.
1: I know. You'd be like, oh my gosh, I can't wait to see them. And you're just like, no idea, looking, trying to figure it out. It's fun. I miss those days.
0: I've got one for you, Laura, because this is right up your alley. I know you did this. Printing out MapQuest directions and having a minor crisis when you missed, like, you know, step 7 of 23.
1: Mm-mm. No, I would still do this today. Yes, I have.
0: I don't think MapQuest still exists.
1: Yes, it does.
0: All right,
1: I have done this a few months ago.
0: Look at
1: that. I want to know my whole trip.
0: Yeah, it's still there.
1: Yeah.
0: Oh, it looks a lot like what's the GPS traffic? Looks like Waze.
1: Yeah,
0: looks a lot like Waze.
1: You know what I do when I don't know where I'm going, Michael?
0: What's that?
1: I either don't turn my GPS on until I don't know the last part.
0: Yeah,
1: because I can't stand interrupting my music. Drives me nuts.
0: You know, you can mute your GPS.
1: Oh, no, but then I'm going to miss the cues, right? So I go to the list.
0: You can look at your GPS.
1: Just like MapQuest, I go to the list and I'll go, okay, well, I don't have to start paying attention until I get to here.
0: So I absolutely understand what you're saying, but I'm going to have to show you in your car. Like, the cues from
1: it's
0: your...
1: It's not because I don't understand. It's my choice.
0: I know.
1: I refuse the
0: you're
1: technology.
0: Just like, you're like, I don't want to listen. I don't want it to interrupt my music. Well, then I'll miss the cues. You realize, Laura, like you, the car, the particular car you drive, you can have them show like right there in where the speedometer is.
1: Yeah.
0: You know, but you don't want
1: when
0: to.
1: When I end up in Stevens Pond, Michael, it's going to be your fault.
0: Having to sit through commercials because, well, there's literally nothing you could do about it.
1: I miss commercial breaks.
0: I do too.
1: Because it was like a nice thing to do. Like the boys watch streaming stuff. You know what I mean? And I could be like, okay, next commercial break, go to the potty. Next commercial break, you're going to, you know, put your clothes away, something like that.
0: Yeah. So here's the deal. The reason I miss commercials is not for the actual commercials. I miss commercials because now I never know what new to watch.
1: Yeah.
0: You know what I mean? Like during your show, you would see commercials for other shows and you'd be like, yeah, I'm going to watch that.
1: Right. And it kept things moving. I don't know if that's like a inside thing because you and I work in radio, but it just felt like it kept the momentum.
0: But now I find myself, I'm like, well, I don't know what to watch,
1: you
0: know, because I'm not seeing advertisements for like the latest drama or the latest comedy or whatever, you know.
1: I have a great suggestion for you.
0: Okay.
1: Widow's Bay.
0: I don't know what that is.
1: It's a new show.
0: Oh, right? You're suggesting a show.
1: Yes,
0: okay,
1: yes. Oh, yeah.
0: I mean, there is, yes, word of mouth. But yeah, I miss, like, you know, they did it on purpose. You'd right. see promos for another show. Mm-hmm. Oh, I got to check that out. Mm-hmm. Going to Blockbuster on a Friday night and discovering every copy of the movie you wanted was gone.
1: Oh, what a letdown.
0: I know. And they would have, like, especially if it was a new release, they would have like an entire wall mm-hmm. and they'd still all be gone.
1: Yep.
0: You'd always have to wait like a week, you mm-hmm. know, before you could actually get it. I just miss Blockbuster, period. You know,
1: I miss the smell. Is that weird?
0: I'm trying to think of a way that we could bring that back successfully. There's just not a business model for it. Mm-hmm. Even with nostalgia, I'm like, because they're trying to bring CDs back. So I'm like, maybe DVDs could become a thing. Mm-hmm. But honestly, if I'm going to rent, you know, I could just go to Amazon Prime and, you know, pay the $2.99 and, mm-hmm. and rent it right then and there.
1: Yeah.
0: But there was an experience about, you know, a Friday night and going to Blockbuster.
1: I think they could bring Blockbuster back if they made it like a club.
0: Yeah.
1: Not like a dancing club, but like, you know, like like a social club, and they put a bar in.
0: Can I tell you something?
1: Yeah.
0: I thought you were going in a different direction there. First of all, yes, 100%. I absolutely agree with you. Almost like the movies, but like a little bit less expensive and more of a cool experience.
1: Yeah, and not so quiet.
0: 100% agree with you. Mm-hmm. But B, now I lost my train of thought. Oh, that's so annoying. I had such a good idea too. Oh, I wanted to tell you a funny story about Blockbuster and Netflix. Did you know? So you were like, oh, I wish maybe they could come back as like a club. So I thought you were saying they could be like a Netflix, like you pay a monthly fee and you could just go there and swap out. Apparently back in the day, so Blockbuster did, when Netflix got big, try to do their version of Netflix. It didn't work.
1: Mm-hmm.
0: But I guess before it came to that, Netflix went to Blockbuster and wanted to sell.
1: Wow.
0: And Blockbuster said, no thanks.
1: Wow. Oh, it's gotta be brutal.
0: What a mistake.
1: But who knows? I mean, maybe it wouldn't have been the same company.
0: Yeah. I mean, you never know.
1: Yep.
0: Anyway, 603-669-9650. What's something that used to be completely normal that would seem absolutely insane if we started doing it today? 603-669-9650.

0: Give us a shout. Join the conversation. We got more on the way. Let's see. Laney's up. We got Darius, Tucker Wetmore. It's all next, kicking off 12 in a row.
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2: It's an easy commute out there. Highways are moving along well from Bedford into Manchester on 293. We are seeing a few slowdowns on 93 north from the Hooks to Tolls heading up to the Bow Junction in Concord. Some light volume on 101 back to State Route 114 in Goffstown. And at the state line, 495 south is moving along well from North Andover into Tewksbury. It's about an 85-minute commute into Boston. Some problems on 95 north in the breakdown lane by exit 35. And we're seeing the usual slowdowns on 93 south in Wilmington and on Route 3 in Chelmsford just past the low connector. I'm Emily Spencer, 96.5, Live Free Traffic.
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0: Lainey Wilson and John Mayer on guitar with that one, Phone Keys Wallet. It's 96.5 Live Free Country. We are Michael and Laura, and this is kind of cool coming up. I love when things end up becoming reality based on just a rando conversation. And Laura and I were talking about bingo. Like, I love bingo. Mm-hmm. I'm literally an 80-year-old lady. And she was just like, wouldn't it be cool if we could do that? And then you put together bingo with, you know, line dancing.
1: Yeah, yeah. So we got this crazy idea, and I just took it and hit the ground running. 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
0: It's going to be a good time. Let's keep things going through 12 in a row. It's Darius now.

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0: Jason Aldean right there. Anytime soon, new music from him. That song's a vibe, Laura. I am a fan of it. What did I want to do here? This. Nope, that didn't work either. whatever.
1: Would you rather?
2: Okay, Michael, there's been a lot of discussion this week about whether or not it's appropriate to bring a coffee with you to a job interview.
0: And inappropriate.
2: I never really thought of that. Okay.
0: Yeah, I mean, I would, but I would get rid of it before going in.
2: Yeah, I don't know. I don't think that I care, really, about somebody. Anyway, long story short.
0: I think, not to, like, go down a rabbit hole, but it's an interesting topic. I think it depends on the job, too. Mm-hmm. You know, I feel like for you and me, for example, when I was interviewing, they wanted us to meet each other. Much more casual. We went for a coffee.
2: Yeah.
0: Or if I were, like, a street teamer interviewing with you, because Laura's our promotions director, I don't think it would be the worst thing if, you know, someone interviewing for a part-time job comes in holding a coffee.
2: Yeah.
0: But if I'm going for, like, vice president or general manager, or even this job that I have now, I don't know if I'd walk in with a coffee.
2: No, you just want to look your best, right?
0: So, yeah.
2: Would you rather walk in late with an iced coffee or walk in on time, but you're wearing the coffee, like it very visibly spilled on you?
0: I'll go with on time. I hate being late. And also, you don't show up late for an interview.
2: Exactly.
0: You just don't. No. Like, if you're going to be late, just don't go.
2: Right.
0: Honestly, because I'm not going to hire you. Mm. Although, I don't know. It depends on the situation. I suppose if you communicate with me and it's something, like, completely ridiculous,
2: right,
0: I'd probably be like, okay. But if the person's just straight up running late, you're not getting the job.
2: Yeah. If it's, like, a second interview and you're running late, I could be like, oh, okay, yeah, sure, whatever. But
0: yeah. First impression. Yeah, that's a toughie. That's a toughie. Yeah, I'm going to go ahead and have coffee on me, because also you can make something funny out of that and maybe you become memorable.
2: Right, true.
0: And maybe that's why they hire you. Mm-hmm. It's 96.5 Live Free Country. Lots happening down in Nashville. We'll check in coming up in just about 10 minutes. Right now, Jelly Roll, as we continue through 12 in a row right here. 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

0: Luke Bryan's new album came out last week on Friday. The first track of the album features that guy right there, Luke Combs, giving us, I'm going to dub it Luke Squared, Laura.
1: Luke Squared Dad Rock.
0: Yeah, there you go. What makes it even more Dad Rock, Laura, is the name of the song is Finders Keepers.
1: Right, it sounds like a knee slapper.
2: Taking a look behind the scenes of the country music world, it's Nashville Now.
0: Well, Charles Kelly revealed yesterday on Instagram of Lady A that he's been diagnosed with a multiple myeloma. If you don't know what that is, it's a very rare form of blood cancer.
1: Yeah,
0: he is 45 years old, and he said the discovery came after he suffered a couple of unexplained rib fractures, which led his doctors to order some blood tests. He does say that he currently feels healthy and hopeful, particularly because treatments for the disease have improved significantly in recent years. He also says that he intends to keep working during the first 6 months of treatment. Lady A currently has a Christmas show planned for December. Hillary Scott and Dave Hollywood were obviously among those immediately sending him support after the announcement. I can definitely see working through it. I'm a cancer survivor myself. I went through chemo. It does suck, but it doesn't suck until you've been doing it for a long time. You know, like I was very fortunate. I only had 8 rounds of chemo, and the first like 4 or 5 were really nothing. Mm-hmm. You know, I was just really tired, like really run down. But I wasn't like, you know, we have this impression of chemo that basically you're just like, you know, puking all the time and you're so sick. And it's really, it's not, you know, it's by no means fun.
1: Right.
0: You know, but I can absolutely see, especially like you said, the way that medicine has come, you know, you're still able to kind of function.
1: Yeah.
0: You know, it's those that, I mean, and unfortunately there are, it's those that that are what they call living with cancer, that it really sucks. Like my cousin Rhonda, before she passed away, she had breast cancer for like 10 years and she was on chemo for like 7 years of that, you know, and it's just, that stinks. So of course, our thoughts are with him. He sounds very, very hopeful. And I guess despite the fact that it's very rare, a friend of his was diagnosed with the same thing like a week before that.
1: They grew up in the same area or something? Like,
0: I don't know.
1: Is this some Aaron Brockovich type of stuff?
0: I think it's America, and we just, I mean, not to be conspiracy theorists, but you and I have talked about it. Nowhere else in the world do people get cancer the way that we do.
1: Yep.
0: You know, so there's something in our water for sure. Well, on a more positive, kind of funny note, Casey Musgraves had Casey Musgraves had Ronnie Dunn join her Monday night at the Bridgestone Arena in Nashville. They did Neon Moon together. But here's the thing. Casey apparently decided, you know, simply singing with Ronnie was not entertaining enough. She came out dressed as Ronnie Dunn.
1: I loved this. I saw this and I was like,
0: we're talking jeans, giant black belts, you know, with a buckle, sunglasses, wig, fake facial hair. There's actually history behind this joke, though. I guess earlier this year, Casey showed up at Robert's Western World, dressed the same way, and sang Neon Moon there as well. Ronnie saw it and joked online, like, you know, how quote unquote good he looked. And of course, Casey and Brooks and Dunn recorded their own version of Neon Moon back in 2019. So, Ronnie Dunn's nuts. I saw Brooks and Dunn open for Morgan Wallen down in Baltimore. It was like, and it was when it was like, you know, 100,000 degrees outside. There was smoke everywhere. And this guy still comes out in his like black jeans with the big belt buckle, you know, 3 different shirts on, hat. Like, he probably had sweat pouring down everywhere, but he powered through it, man. And speaking of shows, finally, Florida Georgia Line is adding another date to their whole comeback tour there.
1: Really?
0: Yes, Tyler Hubbard and Brian Kelly are going to headline the Concert for Legends in Canton, Ohio in August this year. So that should be kind of cool.
1: Yeah.
0: That, of course, is all part of their Anything Goes Again, the festival tour.
1: Oh, okay.
0: you know, it's actually their first real run together since 2022, which is when they officially broke up there.
1: Yeah.
0: You know, we knew they were playing Stagecoach next spring, and now we're going to see basically the rest of this whole like reunion thing kind of tape shape. But it looks like essentially they're just going out and playing different festivals. So,
1: you know, I've been thinking, what if they add like some carnivals in there too, and they just like do like a big tent type of event?
0: Yeah, you could do something like that.
1: I would be there for that.
0: I was saying, like, you know, I mean, with festivals, we have Boston Calling, but you were saying, Laura, it might not happen this year.
1: I have not heard from Mike, and it's just weird.
0: Yeah. Mm-hmm. Interesting. Yeah, because isn't that, that's usually Memorial Day weekend, right?
1: Yeah. I'll throw my feelers out there. Thank you for reminding me.
0: Yeah, I mean, because we just passed Labor Day, so right. I feel like it's usually about a year out that they make the announcement, mm-hmm. you know, so yeah. Interesting. It's 96.5 Live Free Country. We are Michael and Laura. All right. We still got lots of good stuff to get to today. We have some tickets to give away. Do we not?
1: Yeah, we do. Riley Green's going to be coming to the Bank of New Hampshire Pavilion in June, and something to look forward to in these dreary days.
0: Yes, and we'll get those tickets for you. These are in high demand yesterday. Oh, man, the phones went nuts. Coming up in just about 10 minutes. But first, we've got some more music. Zach John King, and let's do an Alan Jackson throwback. I'm feeling that, all right? That's up in just about 5 minutes.
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0: remember when Ford used that for their commercials? Which Mercury is made by Ford. Well, was. It's no longer a brand. But they changed it to Ford truck. Hmm. And I remember the commercial was like, I'll buy me a Ford truck and cruise it up and down the road. Yeah, I know. I'm strange. I remember weird things like that. It's 96.5 Live Free Country. Alan Jackson throwing it back right here. We are Michael and Laura. And Laura, Riley Green is going to be coming to the Bank of New Hampshire Pavilion next summer. They just announced the tour. There's actually two New England dates. So, you know, maybe you want to make a weekend out of it up at Lake Winnipesaukee, or I don't know, maybe you feel like going south and doing dinner in the city or something.
1: Yeah.
0: And then heading to the show after. He's going to be playing the Xfinity Center as well. And, you know, I don't know if you've been watching The Voice, Laura.
1: Mm-hmm.
0: But Riley Green is the coach on The Voice this year. I love it. I was really surprised. I didn't think he was going to be anything, you know. He has really surprised me. He has, he's essentially like Blake 2.0. Except he, at this point, I think he's like Blake 5.0 because they've had other country artists
1: on. Yeah, that's true. I was going to say.
0: But no, I mean, he's just like the whole reason that I love The Voice so much over, like, say, American Idol is that the coaches are they're coaches, and you really get to know them and their personalities and like who they are. And there's banter between them, and it's so much fun. And so far, like Riley and Adam Levine seem to be kind of broing it out a little bit, but also a little competitive. It's kind of funny. Take a listen.
2: If Adam's always gonna come at me, you know, I'm just gonna talk about how he's the oldest person that's ever been on The Voice ever. He doesn't know anything about computers or the internet or TikTok. He's officially Grandpa Adam.
3: Riley's almost 40. He's no spring chicken. He can bring it all he wants.
4: All jokes aside, Riley's fantastic. He's been a great addition.
2: If Adam's always going to...
0: And then on top of that, like, what I think is so funny about it, it's, if you really think about it, kind of full circle for Adam, because when Adam started on The Voice, he was the young chicken, and Blake was the older guy, and they had that, like, dad kind of thing, and now you kind of got it going on with Riley.
1: Yeah.
0: But what's even more controversial, and I'm sorry, you had a thought?
1: I feel like I was going to say what you were going to say.
0: Oh, is the chemistry between him and Kelly Clarkson.
1: There's no chance the two of them hook up. None whatsoever. Dude, if she pulls him, much respect. Like, I will bow down.
0: There's not that much of an age difference between them.
1: I'm not saying that.
0: Her and I are the exact same age. She's actually only like 2 weeks older than me. And I'm, oh my God, how old, am I 44? Yes, I'm 44. I'm 44. And he said Riley's almost 40.
1: Right.
0: So it's definitely less than a 10-year age gap. But I'm with you. Look, do I think that they're going to end up hooking up? No. But the playfulness is kind of hilarious. Give this a listen. By the way, for perspective, this is essentially what's been going on is Kelly and Riley have been like duking it out over contestants. And this was a young gentleman who sang a country song.
2: That's my boy right there.
5: Shut up.
6: Come on, man.
2: What's your name, man?
6: My name's Joe Henley. I'm 19 years old. I'm from Alabama.
5: Wow. Come on. Oh my gosh. Wow.
2: Kelly, just have a seat, okay? Just have a seat.
0: That's
2: Let's
0: Adam.
2: Just talk like it's just me and you here, okay?
5: I think it is. He was singing it to you.
7: Uh-oh.
5: No, quit looking at him.
6: It's his eyes. I can't help it.
7: I'm going to stand right here. I'm going to see you.
5: See?
7: Look at his eyes. Look at my eyes. Look how cute I am. I can't believe
2: that. It is cute.
7: Let me talk just a minute.
2: Okay, go ahead.
7: I have won this show, man, with country singers, plural.
6: Yes, ma'am. Yeah.
7: And where do you think all the country singers are going to go? Where do you think? Riley Green. They're going to all go to Riley Green.
2: Why do you say it like that?
7: Wouldn't it be incredible to be the only country superstar on my team?
6: It would. Yes, ma'am.
7: I tried.
2: It looks good on you.
7: I tried. Thank you.
8: You're amazing, dude.
9: You are amazing.
8: Yeah.
9: You sound fantastic.
0: And that's essentially how the entire season has been. Mm. A country singer comes up and they do incredible. And
1: they just look at Riley Green like.
0: Yeah. I mean,

0: Kelly, like, she doesn't even get a chance. What you can't see in that, obviously, is she literally gets up out of her chair, walks over and stands in front of Riley so you can't see him. You know, just like, don't even look at him.
1: Forget about the guy behind me.
0: Well, and I played that particular one because I wanted you to know it's not just the young women going for Riley. Like, that was a young guy. And I mean, even like Kelly was even saying, she's like, he was singing right at you. Like, they are all starstruck by Riley Greene. I'm shocked. Mm. I really am. This is, I guess it shows my age.
1: Yeah, I think it could be something like they're starstruck, but also he's so handsome.
0: See, even you're like,
1: I'm not starstruck.
0: I can't not look at him.
1: You know how much it takes to impress me.
0: It is the eyes. They're like, I was even watching it with Greg.
1: Squinty eyes.
0: And he's like, are those contacts? It's because it's like the color blue. Like, you can see them from like a mile away. It's ridiculous.
1: It's not that for me. It's just like his body. Like, I love brown hair and brown eyes. That is, I do not like light features.
0: Well, The Voice airs on NBC and Peacock if you want to check it out. It's not an endorsement or anything. Just this cool show I think you should watch. Mm-hmm. 896.5 Live Free Country. Riley Greene himself will be coming around next summer. He's going to be at Bank of New Hampshire Pavilion, like we said. Also at the Xfinity Theater. Tickets go on sale coming up on Friday at 10 a.m. But we've got him right now. And Laura, the entire time we've been talking, the phone lines have been ringing.
1: Hey!
0: So if you're calling now and it's busy, just keep trying because all of you that are currently on are getting knocked off and we're starting fresh. 603-669-9650. We'll take caller number 6 right now.
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3: Highways are picking up volume in Manchester on 293 by Queen City Ave and South Beach Street. Ever seen heavy traffic on 93 North just past exit 8 heading towards the Hooksett Tolls? You're slowing down in Darien on Bypass 28 and in Windham on Route 111. And there's been a pretty serious crash at the state line on 495 South in North Andover by exit 42. It's about a 2-hour commute into Boston. Definitely a tough ride on 93 South from Bethune into Woburn. There's been an accident in Wilmington. Both left lanes are blocked by exit 42. And we're seeing some problems still on 95 North by exit 35. I'm Emily Spencer, 96.5, Live Free Traffic.
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0: Carolina, Chase Matthew there as we kick off another 12 in a row on 96.5 Live Free Country. All right, Laura, we got some tickets to give away. We are looking for caller number 6. 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
1: Faith, and I'm from Litchfield.
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0: Well, we've got tickets for you, Faith.
1: You guys are amazing. I listen every morning on my way to work.
0: Thank you so much. We really appreciate that. I'm so stoked for you. I'm going to be honest, I've not seen Riley Green myself either, so it's going to be an awesome show next summer. All you got to do is just tell us the station, get you all hooked up with the best local prizes.
1: 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Thank you.
0: All right, we got another Would You Rather coming up just after 8 o'clock. 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

0: Luke Bryan there, the first single off of his new album, Signs, which dropped last Friday. First record on the album, Laura, is him with Luke Combs, and I'm a little bit obsessed with it. I'm not going to lie to you.
1: It's fun.
0: It's called oh my gosh, I'm drawing a blank. No!
1: Finders Keepers or
0: there
1: something?
0: There you go. Yes, Finders Keepers. Sorry. And it's awesome, and we are playing it here, but of course, you can stream it also wherever you listen to music.
2: Would you rather?
1: Okay. I'm getting into the Halloween spirit.
0: Okay.
1: All right. So, would you rather carve 10 pumpkins in a row or have to wear a different Halloween costume every day for 10 days consecutively?
0: I don't know. Costumes sound fun. I'd go ahead. Why not?
1: I don't know.
0: What do you want me to say?
1: You answer the question.
0: Yeah. Okay.
1: I think I would probably rather carve 10 pumpkins in a row.
0: Yeah, I mean, yeah, no, I just hate carving pumpkins. It's a whole thing.
1: Oh, I love it.
0: Yeah, I'm not into it at all. I like jack-o'-lanterns and everything, but I don't want to do
1: it. It's a lot of work. I'll give you that. But I mean, I'm not going to dress up. Like, I just feel like, see, maybe it's different for men and women. It's definitely different for men and women, let me just say. Because for women, we're expected to, like, look different.
0: I mean, maybe, maybe not. It could be in your own head. There are no definitions here in regard to what the costume is or what you have to wear. Like, you left that one. You just said wear a costume every day. In my humble opinion, that could mean just slapping on a mullet wig.
1: No, that's not. You have to be in a costume. You're not just like.
0: You did not say that.
1: You're not mailing it in. You're in a costume every day for 10 days.
0: You didn't say that. But even so, like, I get where you're going. You're probably talking like, you know, sexy nurse, sexy teacher,
1: right.
0: You know, but I don't think so. I think if you had to wear just, you know, 10 costumes each and every day. It doesn't always have to be. Also, I like your nails.
1: Thank you.
0: I just noticed them.
1: See,
0: she's got this, like,
1: I told you, I'm getting in the spirit.
0: Yeah, they're like, they're very dark. Like, they're like red, but also black, but also kind of sparkly. I don't know. I can't describe it. You should take a picture and post it on our Instagram.
1: Okay.
0: Because they're really cool.
1: Thank you.
0: anyway, yeah, I'm going to go ahead and change into costumes, but I totally understand why you wouldn't want to.
1: I'm carving 10 pumpkins because I'd rather have 10 more decorations than 10 more skanky outfits.
0: It's 96.5 Live Free Country. She is confirmed to return next season to American Idol. Which I love because it's like a full circle moment. Carrie Underwood's on as we continue through 12 in a row. It's Good Girl on Live Free Country.

0: 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Michael and Laura with you this morning. All right, coming up in less than 10 minutes, we just got like two songs here. Alternative Headlines is on the way. What's up today, Laura?
1: Save the sea turtles from the influencers.
0: I don't think I like where this is going.
1: No.
0: It's 96.5, Live Free Country. I'll tell you what, we got one more song after John Party, and I guess we'll be saving the sea turtles from the influencers. Boots Off is on, 96.5, Live Free Country. We're rolling through 12 in a row. 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

0: I was gonna say, because there's a commercial on TV right now for Dancing with the Stars, and I was thinking to myself, I was like, man, those guys definitely figured out the secret formula to getting ratings, and that is target millennials.
1: Oh, yeah.
0: That said, though, I have still yet to watch it, so I'm kind of thinking maybe they're more increasing their social following, because I'm watching reels all day long of, like, my favorite 90s stars that are now on Dancing with the Stars, but I've not actually watched the actual show. I wonder if that's a tactic.
1: Yeah, weird.
0: Either that or maybe it's just backfiring and not doing what they intended.
1: Yeah, I don't know.
0: I don't know. Are you watching Dancing with the Stars?
1: I am not, but I am very interested.
0: Yeah, see, same. So
1: the first time in a long time.
0: Maybe this plan is backfiring on them. They're like, we got their attention. We just can't get them to actually watch.
2: Forget breaking news.
3: Great story.
2: This is slightly bent news.
3: Compelling and rich.
2: It's alternative headlines.
0: Then in this day and age, I guess companies want that social media more than they want actual ratings. So.
1: Yeah. Yeah, that's true. They want your data. Remove the children. You've been warned. Maryland bartender is under investigation after an alleged mid-flight disturbance on American Airlines flight from Baltimore to Miami. Apparently, about 20 minutes into the flight, one of the male passengers told a flight attendant, listen, I think that lady over there has taken her pants off and is
0: doing some stuff.
1: She's getting at it.
0: Yeah. Yep.
1: So police met her as soon as she was getting off the plane in Miami, and they said that she appeared to be intoxicated. Shocking. They started questioning her. She says, I don't remember anything that happened on the flight.
0: Honestly, I'm kind of glad she was intoxicated, because if she was sober...
1: Well, I feel bad a little bit.
0: Okay.
1: Little bit, because she told them that she was nervous about the flight. Then the flight got delayed by 2 hours, so she had nothing to do but sit at the airport and drink.
0: Yeah.
1: Who knows if she took like an anti-anxiety medicine too on top of that.
0: Oh, I get all of that, but.
1: But
0: you know, what are you doing?
1: It was not very appropriate.
0: There's a restroom for that.
1: Yeah.
0: Have you been to airport restrooms lately? She doesn't know where I'm going or even how to answer that.
1: I don't know.
0: The reason I say that is the airports have been like redoing their restrooms. And this particular one in Baltimore has them. They're like completely private stalls. And then there's like a light above it, green or red, if it's occupied or not. But like total privacy. Love it. Like floor to ceiling door. No like understall. No nothing. It's and they're clean, Laura. So clean.
1: Oh, I love a clean bathroom.
0: Yeah,
1: that's
0: I know.
1: So nice. So authorities in Fiji are investigating because somebody replaced a bunch of drugs that were seized with flour. Yeah. So I don't know if anybody was planning on baking cakes or something, and they were like, oh yeah, we'll just do a little switcheroo, whatever. So they discovered the problem back on September 15th. They found 7 of the 39 bars of cocaine that they had in storage had been replaced with flour. So the missing cocaine was valued at about $31 million.
0: That's a pretty cool heist right there. I'm not going to lie to you.
1: Yeah. So the drugs were originally seized from a Fiji-Canadian man. I didn't even know that was a thing. Back in 2019, and I guess it's just been sitting in a storage facility this whole time. Like, well, aren't they supposed to destroy the drugs?

0: So excited, Laura. Coming back to Gillette Stadium next summer. Kenny Chesney right there. Mm-hmm. I go back. There you go.
1: And bringing some good friends, too.
0: Oh, I know. It's going to be such an incredible show. Of course, we had tickets for you all last week before you could pick those up. And he's got his new album out, which is titled Silver Sands Marina, named after the actual Silver Sands Marina right here on Lake Winnipesaukee.
1: Crazy.
0: I love how much Kenny Chesney loves New England, and even more so now. I mean, he named his album after New Hampshire.
1: I kind of wish he didn't. I'm so happy, but also I don't want, you know, our best kept secret to go out to the world, and then, you know, I can't go there anymore.
0: Such a bummer. No, I'm with you. I do have to agree. Like, I feel like the rest of the country is suddenly discovering how awesome New Hampshire is. Mm-hmm. More so New England in general. And they're all coming here.
1: Yeah.
0: We're like, go away.
1: What are you doing? Anyway.
0: It is 96.5 Live Free Country. We are Michael and Laura. And right now it's time for the people around us. And today we are joined by the Girl Scouts of the Green and White Mountains. Thank you so much for joining us.
2: Good morning.
0: I would love first for all of you to introduce yourselves.
2: Okay, I'm Ginger. I am with the council, so I take care of the public relations. And we have two Girl Scouts with us today.
0: Go ahead.
2: Alex and Aria.
1: Say hi, girls.
3: Hi.
1: They're so cute.
2: We gotta warm them up a little bit.
1: Oh, it's all right. That's fine. Yeah. And you brought us presents too, which
2: yes,
1: I mean,
2: I managed to snag one box of our brand new cookie, the Girl Scout Sparkables, in this very colorful pink box. It's an allergy friendly cookie, gluten-free, nut-free, vegan, oatmeal chocolate chip with sparkles in it.
1: I love that because I am allergic to nuts and it's very annoying.
2: And guys are welcome to take a taste. But the cool thing is this Saturday at our expo in Bedford, you can taste them there. So they're not really for sale yet, but we have a bunch of them that are going to be available for anybody to taste at the expo.
0: We do love a tasting. All right, so let's circle back first. I want to get to tasting that, but first,

0: Let's talk a little bit about the Girl Scouts of the Green and White Mountains. Feel free.
1: Okay. We were just talking about all the amazing things that these girls do. They're working on high awards. They're traveling. They're doing all sorts of fun things. I'm sure that you are ready to tell people what's great about Girl Scouts. What do you like?
2: In Girl Scouts, I like traveling and doing events.
1: She just went to Washington, D.C.
0: That was going to be my next question. It's like, what's one of the coolest places that you've been?
2: Yeah. I went to Washington, D.C. for a Girl Scout conference with the cadets.
3: Very nice.
0: What did you like about it? What was like your favorite thing to see in Washington, D.C.?
2: I liked going to the zoo.
0: Oh, yeah?
3: Oh, yeah.
0: The National Zoo.
3: Amazing zoo
0: yes.
3: there. Yeah. Mm-hmm.
0: That's so cool. I remember going to the National Zoo.
3: I saw
0: zoo.
3: Pandas there when I went. Was there any pandas?
2: Yeah, we saw red pandas too.
3: Oh, that's so cool. Those are so cute.
0: There's a red panda?
3: Oh, yeah. It's like the little one.
0: Yeah. I did not know that.
3: Oh, yeah. We're going to ask
0: now
3: ask
0: I'm so
3: your
0: excited.
3: Friend Gary there.
0: We're going to have to go down to the National Zoo so I can see this red panda. Yeah. That's so cool.
1: And she's worked on her Bronze Award project. She's doing a really cool project. You want to talk about that?
0: Yes.
2: At my old school, me and my troop were seeing that our nature trail was like wrecked because of all like the nature and all the seasons.
0: Oh, from like storms and things like that?
3: Just,
0: okay.
3: Yeah, weather. Mm-hmm. Yeah.
2: So my troop, we decided to clean it up.
0: Oh, wow.
2: And we raked off all the pine needles from the trails and set up the outdoor classrooms.
3: Oh, that's so cute. Yeah.
1: She took some action all on her own, too, when she noticed a flag. Was it at the fire station? Was getting tattered and all on her own raised the money to replace the flag.
3: Oh,
1: she was in the news for that.
3: Oh, what a smart girl.
0: We love proactivity. Yeah.
3: That is amazing.
1: Yeah.
3: All right.
0: And what a great way to help out the community, too.
1: Both of them are in very active Girl Scout troops.
3: Yeah.
1: And now's the time to join Girl Scouts.
3: Ooh.
1: So if you're thinking about, you know, what you can do with your kids, this is the time to join. We're forming new troops right now.
0: Oh, cool. Okay. Where can we get, like, you know, if you know, I am a parent, you know, and I'm interested, want to learn a little more.
1: It's easy. Just go to the website. What isn't on the website?
3: I know. It's true.
1: Okay.
3: Yeah.
1: So Girl Scouts, GWM, which stands for Green and White Mountains, GirlScoutsGWM.org. It's all right there.
0: Mm-hmm. So talk to us a little bit about the expo. You have an event coming up on October 3rd at the New Hampshire Sportsplex in Bedford.
1: Yes. Okay. So this is October 3rd from 10 to 3, and it costs $10, which is a very cheap day out.
3: Very.
1: Okay. And it's everything fun for families. It's the entire New Hampshire Sportsplex is filled with things for families to do. And it's not just Girl Scouts. Anybody is welcome to come, boys and girls, all ages. We have all sorts of fun things to do. Let me get my list here. Okay. They can play Gaga ball, shoot an arrow or a slingshot, run the giant inflatable obstacle course, see a planetarium show, touch a live snake. One of you have done that, right?
3: Oh,
1: last year?
3: I won't be doing that, no.
1: Can you tell me about the snake?
3: Oh, boy.
2: So he was like an orange or like yellowish snake. His name was like Cheeto or something.
1: And it was a really big snake, wasn't it? So the snake's going to be back this year.
0: Oh, boy.
1: And it other bugs.
2: Nice.
0: Both Laura and I are not fans of snakes.
3: Or bugs.
0: Very much Indiana Jones.
1: You can try a musical instrument. The UNH STEM-mobile will be there. You can get your face painted. You can try pottery and mosaics. You can paint a pumpkin. Learn to fence.
0: Oh!
1: Win Arrow is bringing a flight simulator. You can play soccer. You can touch a moon rock, an actual moon rock. Play with the augmented reality sandbox and so much more.
3: Oh, I love that.
0: Do you see my face?
3: Yes. I mean, I go to this, I've gone to this every year.
1: And then we have stage shows.
3: Oh,
1: we're going to have the flying, what are they called? The circus is the Flying Gravity Circus, which is kids doing acrobatics.
3: My goodness.
1: Okay.
0: Laura, we're going.
3: It gets bigger every
1: year. Japanese drums, taiko drums.
3: Okay.
1: He's got like, I don't know, 24 of these. They're enormous drums.
3: Yeah.
1: He puts on a show, and then the kids get to try that out.
0: Huh.
1: Okay. Sing Along with Party Palace, ballet.
3: Oh, yeah. last year, I think you guys had Taylor Swift.
1: There is a, they call her Taylor's biggest fan. Oh. So she's more of an impersonator, but, you know, looks like her, sings
3: looks
1: like her.
3: Looks just like her, I mean, sings just
1: not
3: like her, yeah.
1: Have some Taylor Swift fun.
0: Apparently, New Hampshire breeds the best Taylor Swift impersonators.
3: I mean, have you seen the one at Canopy Lake?
0: Yeah.
3: Oh, yes. My goodness. Yes. She is right on the money. Are you going to have that, and I forgive me if I missed it, that large, it's a whale, right?
1: This year we couldn't get the whale.
3: Oh, no.
1: No, we couldn't get the whale, but we are having a special focus on animals.
3: Yeah.
1: So if many, many Girl Scouts, have you guys ever done any animal projects?
2: Yeah. Yeah.
1: What have you done? Have you collected donations?
2: We did like the animal habitats badge.
1: Uh-huh.
3: Oh, look at all those badges.
1: Oh, she's looking for the badge on her
3: you
1: vest.
3: Should see these vests. Like, they are decked out.
1: These girls have achieved a lot. So we do welcome people that are attending to bring donations to help animal shelters, whether that's food or blankets or cleaning products or whatever. You're welcome to do that. Plus, there's going to be a lot of shelters there. Some say they're going to actually bring animals. We'll see.
0: Oh.
3: Oh, boy.
1: So you might be able to pet a dog or a cat or whatever.
3: That
1: they
3: sounds
1: bring.
3: Much better than a snake,
1: yeah.
3: Ginger. I'm not going to lie to
1: and
3: you.
1: And learn how you can help out animals yourself.
0: The expo will be at the New Hampshire Sportsplex on October 3rd. You can check out, if you go to girlscoutsgwm.org, I'm on the website right now. It's right there. Yes. All sorts of info on it. We have to get to the most important part of the evening. As they say,
3: the
0: I want to try the cookie.
3: The cookies.
0: I want to try a cookie.
3: All right. Cookies. Let's say.
0: So I'm going to take one. Laura, why don't you take one as well?
3: Okay. I'm excited.
0: And girls, why don't you just.
4: Have girls tried them?
3: Yeah. Oh, you girls haven't tried it yet?
0: No. Oh, see.
3: What a special moment.
0: I was just going to say, why don't you tell them, like, describe
1: because
0: the cookie. Tell me a little bit about it.
1: Brand new. Crunchy oatmeal cookies with chocolate chips and colorful sprinkles.
0: So I have to let you know how much I love sprinkles. You know, like my ice cream always has rainbow sprinkles. Mm-hmm. I love a funfetti cake.
3: Oh, yeah.
0: So this might be a new favorite. All right, let's go ahead and go ahead.
1: These are only going to be sold online starting this winter. This is we're going to have the usual cookies that the girls sell, and they'll actually have the packages there. But if you want the Sparkables, you have to order them online when that happens in January.
0: These are dangerous.
3: This would be amazing.
0: So
3: with ice cream.
0: Yeah.
2: Yes, it would.
0: Mm-hmm. Mm. You could even like, oh, you know what? It would make
3: so
0: a good,
3: good.
0: If you crumble them up and then mix it in with the ice cream. But
1: put it on ice cream. Mm-hmm.
0: Looking at it, I thought it was going to be like crunchy or like hard, but it's actually really soft. It's like, I mean, you still get a little crunch, but.
3: Right. It's the perfect amount of crunch and soft because I don't like anything too soft, you know, on a cookie, unless it's like just out of the oven, then it's warm and, you know, it's like gooey.
1: Right.
3: But
1: wouldn't
3: that
1: be
3: is
1: good
3: so
1: if you
3: good.
1: Warmed them up?
3: Oh, my goodness. Mm. Yep. Load some ice cream. It tastes, I know that it's not necessarily a seasonal cookie, but it tastes like fall. To me. Right. You know what I mean? Like, it's very good.
1: Mm-hmm. Cool.
0: I'm a big fan. All right. So, that is the new Sparkables.
3: Mm-hmm. Sparkables.
0: And those are only going to be available online.
1: Yes.
0: And coming
1: they
0: up.
1: They will still benefit the local troops.
0: Excellent. Okay?
3: Most importantly.
1: I want to make sure that people understand that when you buy them online, they're still going to the troops here in this state.
0: Okay. And of course, coming up, we just mentioned on October 3rd, that's this weekend at the New Hampshire Sportsplex in Bedford.
1: Yep. You can get tickets online at our website, girlscoutsgwm.org, but only through tonight. After tonight, you have to just wait and show up at the door.
3: That makes sense. You know,
1: we welcome walk-ins.
3: Yeah, we'll see you Saturday.
0: Yes.
3: So I'm going to be there. I'm going to be there from noon to 2, I think I'm going
1: to
3: be there. So
1: come
3: on by the table and, you know, we'll talk about all the good things that the Girl Scouts do and maybe eat some cookies.
0: The Girl Scouts of the Green and White Mountains, once again, thank you so much for joining us. 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We've got more music on the way coming at you. We're going to kick off 12 in a row next with the one and only Riley Green.
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6: There's heavy traffic on 93 North, just past exit 9, heading towards

0: the Hooks at Tolls 2 lanes are closed, and highways are picking up volume in Manchester on 293. Some more construction causing delays by exit 2 by Brown Ave. You're slowing down on the Everett heading into Nashua, and there's been an accident at the state line on 495 south in North Andover by exit 40. Definitely a tough ride into Boston, about 2 hours from Manchester. There's been a crash on Route 3 in Chelmsford by exit 3, just past the low connector. And you're hitting the brakes on 93 south from Methuen into Woburn. I'm Emily Spencer, 96.5, Live Free Traffic.
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0: a mission is underway. 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

0: I hate Lainey Wilson now. Just for that song.
1: Why?
0: It's 96.5 Live Free Country. Lainey Wilson there. It's a phone, keys, wallet. Because every single morning when I leave the house, I always go phone, keys, wallet. And now when I do it, I'm like, phone, keys, wallet, and you. Stupid song's always in my head.
1: Yeah.
2: Would you rather?
1: Oh.
0: What?
1: Michael. I'm so sorry. Hold on. I just closed out of that. I got so distracted real quick. All right.
0: By my singing phone keys wallet?
1: No, no, no.
0: My beautiful voice serenading you?
1: Something else, dude. Don't even worry about it. Okay, so sticking with the fall theme.
0: Yes.
1: For would you rathers. Would you rather have a pet ghost?
0: That sounds like fun.
1: A pet black cat.

0: cat that talks like Sabrina the Teenage Witch.
1: Oh, I want Salem. Yeah, let's go with Salem. Although, is my pet ghost Casper, like circa the movie Casper with Christina Ricci?
0: Maybe.
1: Because maybe. That's also kind of tempting.
0: Yeah.
1: Do you remember that movie? Do you remember the ending?
0: Uh-huh.
1: Where he comes to life and it's Devon Sawa and like...
0: So handsome.
1: Just another one of those like millennial movies we grew up on.
0: Yep.
1: We just watched that actually like a couple of months ago.
0: Mm-hmm.
1: Although I just realized that is tomorrow like October 1st or the day after? September has 31, right?
0: Mm-hmm.
1: Yeah, so the day after, which means it's officially October, which means it's time to bust out Hocus Pocus.
0: Yeah.
1: And I think I'm also going to bust out Casper. Mm. What's another good like Halloween staple? But not a horror, you know what I mean?
0: Adam's Family, for sure.
1: Yeah. Oh, yeah, Adam's Family. I was so sad when Raul Julia passed away because when I was growing up, I was obsessed with that movie. I watched Adam's Family over and over and over again. Adam's Family values kind of stunk. But and then Raul Julia passed away, and then that was it. The Wednesday on Netflix just didn't do it for me.
0: Mm-hmm.
1: It just wasn't, you know, there's no other Morticia in my mind other than Angelica Houston.
0: Mm-hmm.
1: That was some great casting.
0: Yeah, I mean, I don't know. I feel like casting makes everything.
1: Yes.
0: Yeah, and music and lighting. And those are all very important in that movie.
1: You're just making, you're just saying things now.
0: No, because it's like, so I'm doing spooky movie night.
1: Ah, there you go.
0: And okay. I'm going to be showing the Addams Family movie.
1: Okay.
0: And, you know, there's always like a theme, like whatever, I'm doing all my decorations. But everything now has to be like black and white. And I'm all stressed because it's going to be at nighttime in my backyard. So it's already going to be dark.
1: Yeah.
0: So I'm like, how am I going to really make this pop?
1: I was so obsessed with the Addams Family. There was the movie, and then there was a Nintendo game that came out as well.
0: Yeah.
1: I could never beat it, even with the Game Genie. It was that freaking hard that game was.
0: Yeah.
1: Ace 96.5, Live Free Country, Michael and Laura with you this morning. This guy is Jordan Davis. Next thing you know, we're rolling through 12 in a row on Manchester's Country Station. It's 96.5, Live Free Country.

0: 96.5, Live Free Country. Michael and Laura with you this morning. Well, Laura, Mother Nature has apparently decided, summer doesn't want to go away or something like that. Because it's supposed to be like near 80 degrees tomorrow.
1: I know. We usually get like, start of fall. Like, it's like, oh, wow, it doesn't feel like fall, though. But this year it felt like fall, like before fall even started, if that makes sense. And now it's kind of like reversing. It's very strange.
0: Yeah, tomorrow, high of 75. Friday, high of 79. But then it just drops back into the 50s, although it will be sunny, so that's nice. It looks like all next week is going to be sunny in the lower 60s. That's fall right there. It's 96.5 Live Free Country. He is going to be opening for Kenny Chesney. How about that? Your first tour and your opening for Kenny Chesney in stadiums all across the country.
1: I can't even believe it. What an opportunity. But I do feel like Kenny likes to coach the younger artists. Who knows? Maybe he'll be on his label.
0: Yeah, that's true. Yeah. Graylin James, it's Water at a Wedding. 96.5, Live Free Country.
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0: Dylan Scott and Dear Big City. That's new music from him as we continue through another 12 in a row. You know, we do this every single hour here at 96.5 Live Free Country. We play you 12 songs back to back with no interruption. How about that, Laura?
1: I love it.
0: All right, it's time for us to vacate the studio. Our friend Mark is up next. Today was a lot of fun.
1: Yeah, let's do it again tomorrow.
0: Sounds like a plan. 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

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Welcome to your Wednesday workday, doing 12 in a row. I mentioned this yesterday. This guy can hammer out a rockin' country song, but can handle the ballads too. 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
8: Not bad out there today. Sun and clouds, upper 60s as we wrap up September. Cloudy skies, low 50s overnight. Cloudy mid-70s tomorrow, and it looks like increasing clouds, some afternoon showers around 80 on Friday.
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Of course, Riley Green coming to Bank of New Hampshire Pavilion in Guilford next June. 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
2: Chris Pappas looked voters in the eye and lied. 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
4: true,
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2: 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SLF PAC is responsible for the content of this ad.
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0: Wrapping up September in style, sun and clouds, upper 60s today. Cloudy skies, low 50s overnight. Looks like a cloudy day tomorrow, a little bit warmer though, mid-70s. And increasing clouds, some late day showers, and a high of about 80 on Friday.
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0: 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Throw it on down. 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Gone country. 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Another 12 in a row next in less than 5 minutes.
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96.5, the Free Country, not a good night for the Red Sox in New York last night. Game two tonight, must win. Sonny Gray gets the ball, 8 o'clock. 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Lane.

96.5, The Free Country. Super excited for Snack Tracks today. Three in a row from the Chief, Eric Church, coming up here at the top of the hour. Rolling 12 in a row now for your Wednesday workday. It's AJ in Gone Country on 96.5, Live Free Country. 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
2: Snack Tracks Wednesday edition, and a good one today. Eric Church announced his first ever Australian headline dates coming up next year.

96.5, The Free Country. We're going to hear from Kenny Chesney on what he does to prepare for his stadium tours. Wait to hear this. Coming up in 7 on 96.5, The Free Country. It's Cole Wetzel and Ella Langley now.

0: Shaboozy there, and good news, 96.5 Lou Free Country, Manchester's country station. And I promised you some news about Kenny Chesney and what he does to get ready for the stadium dates. And this coming, of course, because we just played Eric Church on Snack Tracks, Eric will be on stage right before Kenny and no doubt with Kenny at some point during those shows. But take a listen to what he does to prepare for the stadium dates.
1: We have a pretty big rehearsal hall, and then we set everything up, you know, kind of the way we think it's going to be. I mean, for the last several years, we've opened our tour in Tampa, and we're going to do that again next summer. And we'll be there for a week before the first show. That's the only way to do it.
0: Yeah, I mean, run through everything, make sure you got it all down, and get used to the heat, too, I guess, right? 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
5: Nice out there today. Sun and clouds, upper 60s as we wrap up September. Clouds, low 50s overnight. Cloudy day tomorrow. Warmer, though, mid-70s to welcome in October. And increasing clouds, some afternoon showers near 80 on Friday.
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96.5, the Free Country. Patriots back in the practice field today, getting ready for Buffalo. In Buffalo, Sunday, 1 o'clock. And Red Sox and Yankees, a must-win for the Red Sox tonight. Sonny Gray on the mound, 8 o'clock from the Bronx. Go Sox.

0: 96.5, the Free Country, Manchester's country station. Couple of rising stars in country music back-to-back for you here. That was Harper Grace and Underneath the Harvest Moon. And we've got Graylin James on for you now with an incredible opportunity opening for Kenny's stadium dates next year. Here's Water at a Wedding.
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It was

0: Tucker Wetmore, and who told you that on 96.5 Live Free Country, Manchester's country station, rolling through a Wednesday. And of course, tomorrow is Thursday. That means the first game of the week in the NFL. Want to make sure you're signed up, ready to go, make your picks in the Live Free League. $50 Dave & Buster's Power Card is our weekly prize. 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
0: Nice day out there today. Sun, clouds, upper 60s. Cloudy skies, low 50s tonight. Cloudy tomorrow, mid 70s. And looks like increasing clouds. Some afternoon showers near 80 on Friday.
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0: 96.5, the Free Country, Manchester's Country Station. Michael and Laura, tomorrow, 7:35 of the morning show, have your shot to win a pair of tickets to Riley Green at the Bank of New Hampshire Pavilion in Guilford coming up next June. Good luck.
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96.5, the Free Country, told you earlier in the show, Kenny Chesney will rent out the stadium in Tampa. That's where it's been the last few years that he's been on tour, doing stadium dates for like a week before the big show starts, just to practice, rehearse, run through everything, make sure he's got all the kinks worked out. 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

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Laura from The Morning Show, working the weekend. On Saturday, she's going to be out and about. We'll tell you what she's up to. And 7 with Jelly Now. 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

0: Luke Combs and Rethink Some Things, 96.5 Blue Free Country, Manchester's country station. And welcome to your Wednesday workday, Wednesday afternoon. And day going by pretty fast today, I think. I hope it is for you as well. Let's talk about Laura. She's going to be out on Saturday at the Expo, hosted by the Girl Scouts of the Green and White Mountains. It's happening on Saturday at the New Hampshire Sportsplex in Bedford. Stop by and see her from noon to 2. You can spend the day exploring hands-on exhibits, live performances, interactive games, and exciting technology as well. It's fun for the whole family, and tickets are just $10. If you want to find out more information about the event, you can visit our website at livefreecountry.com.
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3: Gorgeous out there today. Sun and clouds, upper 60s. Cloudy skies, low 50s overnight. Cloudy tomorrow, mid-70s, and looks like increasing clouds, some late-day showers, and 80 for the high on Friday.
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Michael and Laura have another shot for you to win tickets to see Riley Green, his tour stop at the Bank of New Hampshire Pavilion in Guilford, coming up next June, 7:35 tomorrow morning on The Morning Show. Good luck to you there as we roll through 12 in a row here for your Wednesday workday. It's Luke and Play It Again on Live Free Country. She

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But you're too good for us to pass. Say, can you work from home?

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Jess is in next to continue our 12 in a row. Her Nashville news update coming up at about 5:20 today. Ella says she's never been criticized more in her life. Well, that's what happens when you're in the news and on the charts all over the place. People feel like it's their place to chirp. Turn the noise off. You're doing fine.

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0: 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But some fun fall activities coming up. I'll tell you about a few of them on the way.
1: Got a girl from the south side, got braids in her hair. 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

0: 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And some really fun fall activities are coming up, including Boots, Beats, and Bingo. That's happening October 16th with Bingo. Line dancing, complete with instructors from 603 Line Dance. 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
4: We'll have a mix of sun and clouds for the rest of the afternoon, around 72. It'll be clear overnight, 53, and tomorrow looks beautiful, mostly sunny and 78.
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0: Jelly Roll on Manchester's country station, 96.5 Live Free Country. I'm Jess, and I'm starting to see all the leaves change, which I love. And if you are trying to time out a leaf peeping day, here is the rough window. Great North Woods basically at peak now. White Mountains and Lakes region usually hit their best color in the first couple of weeks of October, and then southern New Hampshire and the seacoast towards late October. But you can track it live with the state's foliage tracker. They've got them at visitnh.gov, and they update the reports twice a week. So if you want to see where the best colors are, you can definitely check that out. Again, that's up at visitnh.gov. Just look for the foliage tracker. Look for 12 in a row coming up next right here with some Luke Bryan.
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2: There's heavy traffic on 93 North just past exit 9 heading towards the Hooks and Tolls. Two lanes are closed, and highways are picking up volume in Manchester on 293. Some more construction causing delays by exit 2 by Brown Ave. You're slowing down on the Everett heading into Nashua, and there's been an accident at the state line on 495 South in North Andover by exit 40. Definitely a tough ride into Boston, about 2 hours from Manchester. There's been a crash on Route 3 in Chelmsford by exit 3, just past the low connector. And you're hitting the brakes on 93 South from Methuen into Woburn. 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
3: Chris Pappas looked voters in the eye and lied. 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
4: 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Yes, it is, Congressman. It absolutely is.

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96.5 Live Free Country, Manchester's Country Station, and Riley Green coming to Bank of New Hampshire Pavilion next summer. Michael and Laura have got another chance for you to win tickets tomorrow morning after 8 a.m.

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saw the old man's face. Front page obituary, he was a millionaire. He left his fortune to some guy he barely knew. His kids were mad as hell.

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Here she is, featured on this one from Co Wetzel. It's called Jaded.

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And yes, tickets tomorrow morning for you to win with Michael and Laura. Right now, it's Brentley Gilbert.

0: Megan Maroney with Medicine, her brand new one on Manchester's Country Station, 96.5 Live Free Country. And you're going to find Megan in an unusual place. I'll tell you where, coming up with Nashville Now at 5:20. You'll find this guy opening up for Kenny Chesney next summer at Gillette. Here's Graylin James with Water at a Wedding.
1: Well, I didn't want to show up, but our families go way back. 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

0: 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I'm Jess, and coming up on Saturday, Laura's going to be out. 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
5: Really nice for the rest of the day. Mix of sun and clouds around 72. It'll be clear overnight, 53. And tomorrow even warmer, mostly sunny and 78.
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0: Austin, and first pitch is at 8 o'clock on NBC and Peacock. Coming up, we've got another 12 in a row. We're going to kick it off with some Lainey Wilson.
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2: We're seeing a buildup right now on the Everett Turnpike northbound going through Nashua and Merrimack. Busy on routes 28 and 3 going between Manchester and Hooksett. And some road work slowing you down on 93 north as you're approaching exit 10 in Hooksett. Beyond that, coming up from Massachusetts, still looking good on route 3 northbound. 93 is heavy from Andover up into Methuen going north. And then again, 495 north from Lawrence towards Haverhill is another slowdown for you. And Peggy James, that's your traffic update on 96.5, Live Free Country.
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They didn't think we would want to hear a prison song about a dog. Come on, we love songs about dogs. Here's Old Red.

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We'll have to see if she's in the suite for the next one, which is coming up on Sunday. Right now, Jason Aldean's latest. Here's Anytime Soon.

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This guy was on Jimmy Fallon earlier this week and was really funny. Here is Luke Bryan with Country Song Came On.

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0: Lady A's Charles Kelly has revealed he's been diagnosed with multiple myeloma. It's a rare form of blood cancer. Charles says the diagnosis came after a couple of unexplained rib fractures led doctors to order blood work. He says he currently feels good. He's optimistic about treatment, adding that advances in care have come a long way. He shared a video with fans of him and his wife, Cassie, sitting down and sharing the news and saying that he's going to continue working, including Lady A's upcoming Christmas shows. We've got one coming to Boston. And he's going to just take treatment one day at a time, just like he has his sobriety. He's been sober for over 5 years, and everyone supporting Charles and wishing him the best. Kenny Chesney, meanwhile, says there's a reason his stadium shows look so polished. He basically rents the whole place just to rehearse. Kenny says that for the past several years, before opening his tour, he and the crew move into a stadium for an entire week. He says there are simply too many moving parts between the staging and sound and video and lighting to properly test in a normal rehearsal space. So yeah, when he practices for a stadium show, he actually practices in a stadium the whole thing from start to finish. Dasha, who had that huge hit Austin, is being forced to hit pause for a while. She has to undergo vocal surgery at Vanderbilt on October 22nd. She's got nodules on her vocal cords. She says the problem came after about 2.5 years of nonstop touring and travel and lack of sleep, and she's going to take some time away this fall to recover. And you're going to find Megan Maroney in an unusual place. She is heading to the Victoria's Secret Fashion Show. She is part of an all-female musical lineup for this year's show. It's set for October 18th in L.A. and can stream it on YouTube or Victoria's Secret social channels. And that's a look at Nashville Now on 96.5 Live Free Country, Manchester's country station.
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4: Nice for the rest of the afternoon. A mix of sun and clouds around 70. Clear overnight, 53. Tomorrow, mostly sunny and warm. A high of 78.
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0: 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I'm Jess, and tomorrow morning, Michael and Laura hicking you up with one of the hottest summer shows for next year, Riley Green. He is going to be coming to Bank of New Hampshire Pavilion. He's extended his That's Just Me tour. He's bringing along Muscadine Bloodline. The show will be Friday, June 18th. And all week long, Michael and Laura hooking you up with tickets. 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
2: We have a crash being reported on 393 East in Concord, causing a bit of a slowdown. Also slow on 202 East as you approach the Epsom traffic circle. Construction delays for you on 93 North between exits 9 and 10 going into Hooksett, and Route 28 and 3 between Manchester and Hooksett. Also very busy for you right there. We had an earlier crash at 101 heading west in Bedford. That seems to have cleared up, but 293 just before that 101 split starts to slow down up to about exit 4 in the Manchester area. Some slowdowns over by Wallace Road on 101 in Bedford, and the Everett Turnpike northbound stop and go getting through Merrimack. I'm Peggy James. That's your traffic update on 96.5 Live Free Country.
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0: they that's lobbied you on. Yes, it is. Congressman, it absolutely is.
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1: That is not true.
2: It was true. 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
2: 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Chris Pappas even wound up marrying the lobbyist. 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

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And yeah, it was not a good night for the Red Sox, but the Bruins opening their season with a 3-0 shutout of the Rangers at TD Garden. 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

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I've got all those details in two songs. Right now, Ella Langley with Love and Life Again.

0: 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And in just a couple of weeks, we have got our Live Free Country's Boots, Beats, and Bingo. It's happening at Harpoon Brewery. This is going to be a fun night. A little something for everyone. You can play some bingo. You can hit the dance floor. And if you forgot your line dancing steps, don't worry. There will be teachers on hand from 603 Line Dance. We'll have prizes, great drinks. Just going to be a lot of fun. You can get your tickets and find out more about the event at livefreecountry.com.
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6: Mix of sun and clouds for the rest of the day, around 69. Clear tonight, 53. And tomorrow, mostly sunny and warm with a high of 78.
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The crowd's going to go nuts when he does that at Bank of New Hampshire Pavilion next June. You could be there. Win tickets tomorrow morning with Michael and Laura just after 8 o'clock.

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New from Cole Swindell, another tearjerker. That's called Girl Dad on Manchester's country station, 96.5 Live Free Country. I'm Jess, headed out. Thanks so much for spending part of your night with me. B-Dub Radio coming up next. Right now, John Party with Boots Off.

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Speed up checking in. A new list of the best TV shows this century is out. And apparently whoever made it has never spent a Sunday night at the Dutton Ranch. We'll get into that next.

0: 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I swear, girl, you could have anyone you choose. I should stop asking questions before you get up and leave.
1: 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So the New York Times polled TV critics and showrunners to rank the 100 best shows of the 21st century, and Breaking Bad took number one. No argument there. Incredible show. It's B-dub. The Wire is second, Mad Men third, and Succession fourth. The Office, legendary show, only 11th, Stranger Things 53rd, Ted Lasso 75th, and Modern Family somehow landed at 77th. But here's what caught my attention. Not one Taylor Sheridan show made the top 100. No Yellowstone, no 1883, no 1923, no Landman, no Lioness. You get the idea here. Gilmore Girls made it at 99. Look, I'm not here to start a television war, but if Lorelai Gilmore makes the cut and John Dutton doesn't, somebody needs to explain the scoring system to me very slowly.

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0: 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Luke Bryan, Jason Aldean in Las Vegas. You want to go? If you're on Instagram, follow me at Beat Up Radio. Look for the pinned post. Tell you exactly how to win.
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4: Clouds will linger into this evening with a low temperature tonight dropping back into the 50s. For tomorrow, it looks like more clouds than sun. It'll be mild with highs approaching 80 degrees. And then partly cloudy for tomorrow night, a low near 62. On Friday, a warmer day with a high getting close to 83 with a mix of clouds and sun. And then a cooler day for Saturday, but it will be sunny. 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

0: 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Apparently, there's an average time Americans say their first curse word every day, and some of us are absolutely destroying the curve. That's next.
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96.5 Live Free Country, Manchester's country station. The average American drops their first curse word of the day at exactly 10:54 in the morning, which feels incredibly late. It's B-Dub. A quarter of us don't even make it to 9 a.m., and I'd like to know how many are swearing before they've technically gotten out of bed. Because if my alarm goes off and I immediately say something inappropriate, does that even count? Like, I technically haven't started my day yet. And apparently, we deal with more than three stressful events every single day. Money, work, lack of sleep, health, even the national debt. And sometimes the healthiest response is apparently just looking in the distance and going, well, I can't finish that sentence on the show, but you get the idea.

this week. It's B-Dub. Kenny's got the new album, Silver Sands Marina, as you know. He's playing stadiums again in 2027. And we talk to Mr. Chesney in the next hour. 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